0: chick smoking gray.
1: You know what? It's like I'm 17 again. Peach fuzz on my face. Looking on the case, trying to find a hella taste. Oh my God, I'm on the chase. Chevy, it's getting kind of heavy. Relevant, selling it, dipping away. Time keeps slipping away. Zipping the safe, flipping for pay. Tipping like I'm dripping in paint. Up front, folk, like Khalifa, put the

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See you at the bar, you was hardly talking. That's when I knew that your heart was scarring. Friends to lovers need a part to star in. Like, wait, babe, let me ask.

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That's when I knew that your heart was scarring. Friends to lovers need a part to star in. Like, wait, babe, let me ask.

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0: 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And I went bought a whip for my brother. Same body, but two different colors.
1: Drake. Dennis, shut the fuck up.
2: Das Ding. Das Ding.
1: Das Ding liebt euch.

0: take it to the flow now, ooh.
1: Hoops, Spurs,
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1: Shoot.
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Get up and make it work.

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1: Stop!
0: He's gonna know it's about him.
1: Man, I don't really care.
2: Let's get the party started. See you at the bar, you was hardly talking. That's when I knew that your heart was scarring. Friends to lovers need a part to star in. Like, wait, babe,